the crosses of St. George are flying all around me. Gareth Southgate, the whole of England is with you.

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2: 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Is that the only date?
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1: It's in Ashed at the Peace Memorial Hall on Woodfield Lane. KT212BE.
2: Okay. What time should I get there?
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2: Wow. I can't wait. I'll see you there.
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1: Hey, are you coming to the Vinyl Records and CD Fair?
2: Sounds great. What date?
1: Can you make the 19th of July?
2: I'm afraid not. Is that the only date?
1: Nope. There's also the 20th of September and the 29th of November.
2: Oh, okay. How much is it to get in?
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2: Perfect. More money to spend on adding to my collection. Where is it?
1: It's in Ashed at the Peace Memorial Hall on Woodfield Lane. KT212BE.
2: Okay. What time should I get there?
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2: Wow. I can't wait. I'll see you there.
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0: What ho, my buddies, Bellary here. Now, why don't you join me every second Saturday of the month between 1800 hours and 2000 hours? Yeah, you can listen to lots of groovy music and lots of groovy me. It's Gear, my buddies. How can you oppose it?
1: Bellary. Oh, OMG, she's so gorgeous.

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0: Are you a foodie fan who likes a Louisiana gumbo, a Spanish paella, all finished off with an eaten mess for dessert? 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

0: down we go. Right, man, I need you to have a look at this. Right, this is going to confuse me. Right, so USB in. Don't like the way that's wearing either. Look. That's it. USB in. Right, so what do we do now then? And have my carts on as well.
1: Right, well, at the moment, you don't need that.
0: No, that can go. Right. Where's my carts?
1: Once you start, you'll get rid of that and go to your cart.
0: Right, okay. Can't we have it half and off? No. You can, he said we can have it half.
1: After this one,

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1: No.
0: Because we'll have it all set up on the new memory stick. Won't we?
1: Yeah. All right. One.
0: Make sure
1: one.
0: You know what you're playing.
1: One.

0: 1, 1, 2, 1, 2, 1, 2, 1, 2.
1: That's playing.
0: Do we need it on aux, man?

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David Smith here. Have you heard Take It Easy on Surrey Hills Community Radio? It's on between 5 and 7 p.m. every Wednesday evening. Here's some great music.

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6: 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All this from 2 p.m. Well, testing 1, 2, 1, 2, 3, 4. It's fantastic. We've got the new system going and I am the guinea pig, which is a big mistake. but luckily, we've got Mandy and Jeff. Got Mandy and Jeff to help me out. So here we go. And the first record is for Mandy, Belinda Carlisle, Circles in the Sand. As bless her heart, she always is good to me. Love her dearly. And my friend Jeff. So here we go, Mandy, just for you, Belinda Carlisle, Circles in the Sand.

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Bless her heart. And the next couple are for my friend Janine. John Sicardo, Just Another Day, followed by Ray Charles. So I hope you enjoy them, Janine. Sorry if it's a bit mumbled. I say it's new microphone as well, so bear with me, please, people. Getting used to this new system. I almost feel like I'm flying to the moon, actually. I think I am. But here we go with John Sicardo.

There you go, Janine, dying two for you. 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If you're out and about this Saturday, I want to point to towards something brilliant happening right in our own backyard. It's Made in Cobham. They're a local 3D printing business, and they make the most gorgeous fidget toys, dragons, sensory gifts, all that sort of thing, all designed to be generally useful for kids and adults. They're brilliant. They really are. And Natasha always has a stall down opposite the post office. Lovely girl. And her man, Chris, do a lot of work. So let's just wish them well and hopefully get them going. Thank you for that. Where am I now? Over and over. Oh, yes. Now a couple from my cousin Andy, from Mr. Johnny Cash, followed by a couple, Mr. Presley, for Andy's wife, Donna. Not a lot of singing this week, so I'm still getting used to this new system, and I think there's a system on here that when I sing, it lowers the music, so you hear more of my terrible voice. So off we jolly well go with, I wish I'd stop saying that, Johnny Cash and Big River.

0: spot for that rhythm and blues style. 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That's all you can say.
1: Well, sir, to be honest with you, we just stumbled upon it. I mean,
0: you
1: we
0: stumbled
1: were,
0: upon it. Well, you're mighty lucky, you know.
1: Kentucky.
0: They've been looking for something new in the folk music field for a while. Shine
2: on blue.
0: And I think you've got.
1: We hope so.
0: All right, how about flipping the record over there? That Sun recording and doing the other side for us.
1: Okay.
3: Blue moon. 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
2: Bright.
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0: Tuck it, keep on shining. 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I say shine on the one that's gonna let me blue.
1: Thank you very much. Elvis Presley. We'll have him back just a little bit later on. Louisiana He Ride. So kindly stay tuned.
0: All I can say for the listeners of Surrey Hills Community Radio, you're lucky that the new system is not really blending well with my singing. So you're lucky there. Going to be less singing from now on until I get better connected to it all. But in the meantime is Mr. Billy Fury with two songs from him which I like. I've played before and I'll play again. So this one is for someone special and it's called In Thought of You.

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1: Hey, are you coming to the Vinyl Records and CD Fair?
2: Sounds great. What date?
1: Can you make the 19th of July?
2: I'm afraid not. Is that the only date?
1: Nope. There's also the 20th of September and the 29th of November.
2: Oh, okay. How much is it to get in?
1: That's the best part. 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
2: Perfect. More money to spend on adding to my collection. Where is it?
1: It's in Ashed at the Peace Memorial Ball on Woodfield Lane. KT212BE.
2: Okay. What time should I get there?
1: Anywhere from 9 a.m. until it ends at 3 p.m.
2: Wow. I can't wait. I'll see you there.
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5: Young Nicky, really nice lad, does a lot, bless his heart. Now, I reckon the new system's been put in to stop me singing. I really do. So I'll be having a word with management. Can't believe it. I'll have to keep practising and trying on this new system. But anyway, in the meantime, we can have a couple from Mr. Shaking Stevens. Well, the second one is I've played a couple of weeks back and a couple of weeks before that with Miss Bonnie Tyler. But at the moment, it's Shaking Stevens with...

Well, there we go, Mr. Charlie Rich. 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And you can tell her I'm sorry. Next couple mentioned something we haven't had a lot of lately. Starting with Johnny Ray, Just Walking in the Rain, followed by The Move, Flowers in the Rain. And then I'm just going to play a few more songs. I say, not singing a lot this week. Trying to play some different tunes that I've played before, or I've played before, I mean, but a long time ago. But anyway, off we go. We're going to go now with Mr. Johnny Ray and...

0: Thank you, Mr. Norman Greenbone. 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And we're going to start with, oh, boy.
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5: Another great show, that. Chris Stretch, Midweek Crisis, like I'm having today. Anyway, going to crack on a bit with the next one, Patsy Cline with Crazy. It's about me, I think, in one. Followed by Mr. Sam Cooke, You Send Me. Then followed by Simon and Garfunkel. And then another one I'll be singing along to. Another one from Mr. Buddy Holly, True Love Ways. Which still got romance in my body, just a little bit. And let's get on with Patsy Cline.

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The next few, I'm not going to join in. Still can't get used to this system. So you're luckily going to not hear me sing. But one song I was looking for, I said this before, Happy Chappy, my mate Dave and I met yesterday in Croydon. If I could find Ken Dodd's happiness, I'd play it several times. This bloke was one miserable person. I seem to bump into him wherever I go. Anyway, cracking on now with the Everly Brothers, Cathy's Clown, then Crying in the Rain, and then an old one from Merle Travis, Dark as a Dungeon.

I never will forget one time when I was on a little visit down home in Ebenezer, Kentucky. I was a-talking to an old man that had known me ever since the day I was born and an old friend of the family. He says, "Son, you don't know how lucky you are to have a nice job like you've got and don't have to dig out a living from under these old hills and hollers like me and your pappy used to." When I ask him why he never had left and tried some other kind of work, he says, "No, sir, you just won't do that. If ever you get this old coal dust in your blood, you're just going to be a plain old coal miner as long as you live." He went on to say it's a habit, sort of like chewing tobacco.

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5: Boom! What's happening, people? Jeff C, Lady Red. Richard the Red inside the building, just finished his set. Listen, I hope it went live and direct. We've got new stuff in the building, all getting used to it. It's going to take a bit of time, but that's how it goes. It's Saturday afternoon business on the Music Is Live show, yeah. The set I've picked is going to be Soul, and then we've got a little bit of Scar for half hour, and then we go into You Know What I Do anyway. So listen, big love to each and every one of you. Hope your Saturday's fine. Jeff C, Lady Red, Richard the Red is inside the building. I'm going to shut my mouth now and just go straight into it. Soul Behaviour, straight away. Jeff C is inside, people, inside.

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people, how you feeling? 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Into Rufus, Shaka Khan, Ain't Nobody. 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
1: 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In the mix.
2: Little glitches there, little glitches. Hold tight. I'm holding it down, people. We've got B&B, Cube and Dreamer, and M1 remixes. Hold tight. Jesse is inside. Shout out to each and every one of you, especially the management. Phone calls made earlier. Thank you, Dave Smith. 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

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That's a big word for me. Music is life. Listen, we're going into the ads after that. Oh, normally go with reggae, but I'm going to surprise you today for all you rude boys, rude girls out there. Yeah, old time. We got some incoming ska business. I'm finishing with a little bit of reggae. Old time. Jeff C. Inside. Music is life. Saturday afternoon business. Let's go.

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2: 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Is that the only date?
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1: It's in Ashshead at the Peace Memorial Hall on Woodfield Lane. KT212BE.
2: Okay. 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
5: 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Listen, people, lock on, give her a listen, yeah? Big love, Zoe. And I hope you're going well, darling. Listen, we are now going into a bit of ska music, yeah? Going back to my first original music, when I first heard music, when I was old enough to understand it. It had died, just dying out, because I weren't quite old enough, but... this resonated with me, this kind of music. And it has to the present day, to be fair. And we've got some tunes. I'm going to call it a two-tone 20 minutes. How about that? Listen, hold tight. Big love. Jeff C is inside. We're starting with the one and only. There's only one band. The Specials.
6: Jim is too young. You've done too much, much too
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the unmistakable voice of Pauline Black, still touring today with a selector, to be fair. Listen, Lee Roke and Anthony Roke stepped up in the building after me at six. The Feel Good Show, you know what they bring, so hold tight with that. Yeah, incoming, we got the Nutty Boys. You know when you know. When you play a bit of ska music, madness have to be involved. And this is a tune, by the way.

Thank you, Michael. Big love on that. Big love on that message. Yeah, the next one, Michael, is for you. Hold tight on that.

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1: Big love. Listen, Michael, big love. Yeah, we go back, way back. And do you know what? Thinking about it, the next one below me is for you, because you always looked in the bathroom. You understand that? Old site. Michael, this one you, yeah? Big love.

0: 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She'll be back.
1: And listen, not many shouts today. I'm trying to get used to this business here. But there's one major shout. Lady Red today has jumped through hoops. She's, you don't know what she's done today. It's been absolutely brilliant. Lady Red, this tune is definitely for you, yeah? From me to you. Hold tight. And then we're changing it up, people. GFC, you know what I do. So hold tight. Lady Red, you ready? Let's go. What a tune. Just as it was beginning as well, the two-tone movement, it finished.

0: Didn't they have a message in every single song? 20-odd songs they done. Let's have it right. The Specials had a message, each and every one of them. Over 30, 40 years ago. And how reverent is it today, yeah? Listen, we are slipping it up and flipping it up now. This one, Hightowers, big love. You and family, my friend. You know that I love you. Hightowers, listen, people, jump on it, yeah? Jump on his show. I'm going to put it up on my socials every time he does one. And it's Kane FM in Guildford and their Sunday Business, 9 till 11 on a Sunday. Got to lock onto this man. DJ, God, mate, I wish I could be as good as he is, honestly. He's given me so much love and helped me out so much, getting me started from day one, and the love is always there. Listen, Hightowers, the next three tunes are for you and your family, yeah? Big love each and every time, my friend. You know that. Hold tight. Hightowers, incoming, my friend.
1: 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So I give thanks to the Almighty with a grateful heart. In this music, I will always play my part. We live by reference.

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1: 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Free, one after another for you, my man. Rue Sancocci.

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5: Yes, people, back on the other side. Hour done and dusted. Hour got through that, I don't know.
6: There is, actually, I do know. The person sitting right next to me, Lady Red.
7: Evening.
6: She has helped out today, big time. You have done amazing.
7: Thank you. It's you been have. A stressful few days.
6: You, honestly, you
7: today's
6: have.
7: Today's just topped it off. I've wanted to kill people.
6: But you never did, yeah?
7: But I never did because I'm not a murderer, but in my head I've killed a few people. Yeah.
6: Well, I'm going to dedicate this jump up and bounce about music to you.
7: Right? I haven't got the energy to jump up and bounce about.
6: Well, we've got a retracting table.
7: That's nice. That's nice.
6: 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Now we're going into What I Do, yeah? The jump up and feel good tunes, yeah?
7: So if you have got the energy, jump up.
6: Jump up, yeah.
7: As it happens,
6: rolling you into the feel good show at 6. So, yeah, that works.
7: It does.
6: I'm a poet and I don't know it.
7: Well, just there you inside. Go. There you go. Inside.
6: Listen, hold tight. Lady Red, this is for you.
7: Thank you.
8: I say to you today, my friends,

0: We face the difficulties of today and tomorrow. I still have a dream.
1: Yeah.
0: It is a dream deeply rooted in the American dream. Yeah. I have a dream that one day, this nation will rise up and live out the true meaning of its creed. We hold these truths to be self-evident, that all men are created equal. Yeah. I have a dream that one day on the red hills of Georgia, the sons of former slaves and the sons of former slave owners will be able to sit down together at the table of brotherhood. I have a dream.
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0: Even the state of Mississippi, a state sweltering with the heat of injustice, sweltering with the heat of oppression, will be transformed into an oasis of freedom and justice. I have a dream.
3: So do I. It's come true. I'm playing here, live and direct. Jesse, inside. Lady Red.
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0: Only into me. I'm not even trying to pronounce that. Only me. Jez, Martin and Rob. That's all I'm saying. Hyperlogic.
1: Hyperlogic.
0: That's how I feel.
1: Hey, it's me, Queen Bee, and you're listening.

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1: Inside.
0: Let's go. This is a tune. Old time.

0: Yeah, and
1: don't we got Lady Red.
0: We're going into a tune.
2: Got to be dedicated to me, innit?
1: Yeah, go on then. Yeah.
0: Go on, I'll take Jesse live and direct. Lady Red beside me.
3: 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In the mix.
0: I'm not a Casanova. I'm not a Casanova. No. I couldn't leave a face like mine.

0: Yes, I know. I can't mix.
1: We know.
0: I do try, though.
1: No comment.
0: Hold tight. We're inside, people. Music is life. Lock and crown business.

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Saturday business. 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Hey? But we're live. It's live radio. That's how it is. Half hour to go. Come on, old top. We got to move some hips today. Come on, people.

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2: 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What date?
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2: 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Is that the only date?
1: 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There's also the 20th of September and the 29th of November.
2: Oh, okay. How much is it to get in?
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1: It's in Ashshead at the Peace Memorial Hall on Woodfield Lane. KT212BE.
2: Okay. What time should I get there?
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2: Wow. I can't wait. I'll see you there.
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5: Yes, people, that's Lee Roke in the next studio, setting up at the moment. So coming on after me at 6 o'clock, I've got to say it's been hard today. We got in here at 1, didn't we?
6: 1 o'clock.
5: And what's it now?
6: Help Richard out.
5: And you helped me out.
6: I did. Then I went for a 15-minute holiday to the Maldives.
5: Yeah, she did. I couldn't help myself.
6: Oh.
5: I've been playing with this table. It's going up and down.
6: Is that your new toy?
5: It is my new toy.
6: Thought so.
5: Listen, it's going to get better, people. This is new stuff. We've all got to get used to it. So that's how it is. It's live radio. You know what I mean. Anyway, we are going in now. Half hour to go. Yeah. So I just play the tunes?
6: Play the tunes.
5: Okay. Come on, this Saturday. Let's move them in, people. Okay.

0: Mike's only done it again.
1: Who's a clever boy?
0: Me. Come on, people. Saturday afternoon business. Lee Roach stepping up, stepping in. The Feel Good Show. 6 o'clock. Let's go, people. Your weekend starts here.

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0: 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You could be arse.

0: Last half hour, what do you reckon?
1: Ooh.
0: That's hot. That's hot. Got you off.
1: Scorching.
0: Going back and listen to it afterwards. Big love, people. Our first show today.
1: With the new equipment, yeah.
0: Bring it up.
1: Up, shall I? I'll take you back down in a minute. I'll be going up and down like that song said.
0: Dirty old man.
1: Yeah.
0: Over to you.
1: Over to me.
0: Yeah.
1: We will be back. We've got five Saturdays in this month, so we've got 2 weeks off. We'll be back after that on the second Saturday of September. We are off to have a few peaceful days because flipping heck do we need it. Yeah. Down the New Forest on Wednesday until Sunday.
0: Yeah, family holidays over. It's me and you tonight.
1: Yeah, family holidays. We've done that. We've done the stress of the kids. We're now going to do just me and you in our favourite place. The New Forest. Love it.
0: Listen, I hope you've enjoyed it today, people. Yeah, first show on this new equipment. Definitely got the hang of it in the end. A few little adjustments to be done, but we'll come back stronger. Music is certainly left. We've got Lee Roke stepping in. Next, after 6 o'clock. And we're going to play out with Luke.
1: Yeah.
0: What do you reckon?
1: Yeah.
0: Big love, people.
1: Big love.
0: Everyone here. Music is love.

0: lastly, I love you, each and every single one of you. Listens to my music, listens to our shows.
1: Yep.
0: I reiterate it every show I do, but you, trust me, you do not know how much it means to me.
1: But if it weren't for every single one of them, there'd be no point in doing this.
0: Nah, point is playing to yourself. I might sit home in the bathroom with ducks tonight, really.
1: Well, yeah. Stick the radio on, there you go. Bish bash boss, job's a good one.
0: That's electric, I'll get fried.
1: I'll just stick it on the other side of the bathroom.
0: There is that. Listen, big love, people. Be kind. Love one another.
1: Yeah.
0: Off for a beer now.
1: Bye. Yeah, laters.
0: We're gone.

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4: Hey you. Yeah, you, Debbie. Fancy a manic Monday night every second and fourth Monday of the month? 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Tune in to Alpha's Manic Mondays, where I solve your Monday blues with pop, rock, and everything in between. 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
5: Yes, it is 6 o'clock on a Saturday night. Thanks, Jeff and the ADM Red. It's been a big day here at Surrey Hills Community Radio as we have introduced our brand new equipment that has been very long in coming, and it's finally launched today. It's very clever. It sounds all good so far. Hopefully it will continue that way. Who knows? My dad and me are in control now. Anything could go wrong. Let's get straight into it, though. We've got tunes on the way from Madonna and Kings of Leon all in the next 15 minutes on the Feel Good Show with me, Ye Roke. 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We will also do our month check-in in a few moments' time. Let's get straight into it now, though, with George Ezra and Budapest on Surrey Hills Community Radio.

How are you doing? This is Surrey Hills Community Radio Parents. Are you coping okay? Summer holidays for many. I hope you've been coping okay. I've had a really busy month. It feels like parents are also just trying to pull out anything that's possible right now to just make it to the end. You're nearly there. You're more towards the end now. Bank holiday is in sight next weekend. So we're just around the corner from the end of the summer holidays. My month, as I was just saying, has been very, very busy. I was very lucky enough to meet up with Yi and Paul at Thought Park, who dropped by as they cycled 760 miles across the country for my condition, ultra rare genetic condition that many of you will be aware of, Wagga syndrome. And because of they wanted to meet up with many Wagga families across the UK, I was very lucky enough and very fortunate to meet them at Thought Park, and they did an incredible challenge and completed it. So a massive congrats to them, including their dad, who did a lot of driving around in the van for them as well. I went to Thought Park as well this month with my support, and that was lots of fun. Got to go on Hyperia for the second time. Also last week I went to Scarborough on holiday for a week. It was a great fun. We actually had nice weather, believe it or not. Who would have ever thought going to north for some actual decent weather? A bit cooler up there and down, but you still expect rain in the north, wouldn't you? What else has been going on in my world? This week I went to Bracknell to see the dragons and got some pictures with them. That was a lot of fun. And on Thursday went ice skating and bowling after collecting my GCSE results. And anyone that's received their GCSE results over the last few days, I hope it's gone all well for you, and a massive congrats to you all. We are going to continue the feel good this evening all through to 8 o'clock, and let's get this on right now. It's Demi Lovato and Heart Attack.

Dave is listening at the pub this evening. We've got Mark listening in the garden. And we've got Amy and the girls listening as they continue their celebrations ahead of their GCSE results on a Thursday. Congrats, girls. We really hope you did really well. And we've got Jamie listening as well this evening. So quite a lot of you are tuned in already. Yes, keep that feel-good music going and get involved wherever you're doing this evening or at surreyhillsradio.co.uk. And right now, I'm going to get on Madonna and Vogue. Here we go. Let's have a party.

Madonna and Vogue. Madonna has been shut down. The rumours that will not be headlining Glastonbury 2027, as that was very escalated. Emily, though,

next year. Who do you reckon will be headlining 2027 Glastonbury? More announcements are obviously expected in the next few weeks. So escalation is definitely going to grow. Taylor Swift, Harry Styles and Sam Fender are the rumoured new headliners. More surprisingly though, Olivia Dean's not expected to be a part of the headline either, I've just found out, because the reason that's surprising is because of Harry Styles is escalated to be there, and you would expect them two to be together. But hey, let's see what happens. We've heard it all before, like the Madonna thing, and apparently Madonna will not be performing at Glastonbury. Who do you want to see there? Let me know. Let's get this on now. Kings of Leon and Sex on Fire.

Okay, I've just realised something, and I just want to point this out. Could Oasis be performing at 2027 Glastonbury? Because we are very much expecting an announcement in the next few weeks, and rumours do suggest, and I'm really much stressed, there are very rumours, that Oasis might be going on tour next summer. We are expecting a world tour announcement, stadium announcement in the next few weeks. Liam's telling us to not escalate, but trusted news sources are telling us to all get prepared for next summer. So could this mean we could be maybe seeing the brothers at Glastonbury? Or is that wishful thinking? You know, let me know who you want to see at Glastonbury. I want to know. And we will give you a shout out throughout tonight's show. Let's get this on right now. Bon Jovi.

0: life.
1: Right. One song to go until the classic track. Have you heard Ariana Grande is going to be taking an extended break at the beginning of September? I was alone.

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2: 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Is that the only date?
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1: It's in Ashshead at the Peace Memorial Hall on Woodfield Lane. KT212BE.
2: Okay. 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
2: Wow. 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
5: Coming up to 6:30, just a little bit early because we cut out Amara Grande by mistake, all brand new equipment. Okay, our first gremlin in through the show. We are expecting it today. You have to get us off as well because we have completely brand new equipment. It's very clever, a big upgrade here in the studios, and it is finally installed here today. And we're very lucky to one of the first presenters to touch it. I say lucky with very cautiously. Let's get into the classic track then, as it approaches 6:30. What we do every month, I give you two tracks and you need to vote on the one you want to hear. And we are going to play the one that's won is Radiohead and Paranoid Andrew.

Oh, yes. What a classic track that was. Radiohead and Paranoid. Andrew, this is Surreal's Community Radio. I hope I find you well, whatever you're up to this evening. Come and get involved, whatever you're doing. We're having some fun with brand new equipment. It feels like a Christmas day here in the studios, you know what I mean? And we're going to do the mystery question like usual, all our usual bits this evening. In the next couple of songs, we'll do that, the mystery question. But let's get this on now. It's The Fray with How to Save Your Life.

It's time for the mystery question already. Look at that. This is Surrey Hills Community Radio and the Feel Good Show. We do thing called the mystery question. I give you the answer each month and you need to figure out what the question could be. It could be itchy, anything. There's nothing stopping it. The answer is 37 this month. So what do you reckon the question could be? Okay, the answer is 37. What do you reckon the question could be? 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And I will hopefully give a few of them a shout out through the next hour or so. And we will reveal the answer at 7:45 like I usually do. 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

Oh yeah, I'm loving it this evening. How are we doing? This is your favourite you ever heard community station. I just want to give a quick shout out to the Surrey Gold Ball team, as it's taken them longer than expected to set up. We did speak to Yia Seaborn on this show earlier this year. They have now confirmed 3 dates for the ATA this year. So we are very excited to support them at Woking High School. It's taking place, and you can find out all the details, like the dates, how to sign up, etc., for Surrey Gold Ball on the Surrey Gold Ball website right now. It's just been announced this week, so we're very excited to be supporting them, as they it's taken them longer than they originally expected, but it's going to happen. Surrey Gold Ball is about to happen, and we are very excited for them, because it is a big step for Surrey, because it's the first of its kind. So make sure you keep your eyes out across socials for them details as well, but check out the Surrey Gold Ball website for all the latest and the next upcoming games. Yes, get this on now. Pink and Raise Your Glass.

Okay, we're going into the last couple of songs before we do it all over again in 7 o'clock. The song of the summer, apparently, according to TikTok, Zara Larsson and Yash Live.

Oh, yeah. Imagine Dragons. After 7 o'clock, I'm going to be telling you about something that went a bit wrong on holiday that I thought we might get kicked out of the holiday for. I will tell you all about that very, very shortly. Come and get involved at any point. 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I would love to get you on tonight's show. Whatever you're doing, wherever you're at, get involved and we will give you a shout out through the evening. And remember, the mystery question is, the answer is 37. Let me know what you reckon the question could be. We would love to hear from you between now and 8 o'clock.

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4: If it's 3 o'clock on Wednesday afternoon, then it's time for Driving Rock. 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
5: 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Yes, get this on now, though. It's Shaggy and...

Oh, yes. This is Surrey Hills Community Radio. I had an amazing week away. I hope you have had one as well, if you was able to get away this summer. I went to Scarborough and it was absolutely a beautiful week of weather as well. I know, believe it or not, in North, we saw some sunshine. We had a really, really nice week. It's very much appreciated. But we did have a bit of an incident, which I genuinely thought at one point we could have been kicked out for. It was an interesting one. My sister was running the bath, as you do, and unfortunately she couldn't turn it, and it did very much came off accidentally. And it meant that I had to report it to the owner, had to call them and everything. It was a bit of a nightmare. They had to come out and fix it. It was a bit of an embarrassing situation where you're like, oops, what do you do in this situation? Yes, so the bath tap did come off. So, you know, but we didn't get kicked out lucky enough. But I genuinely thought I did at one point. There we go. What do you think of dreadful memories of holidays? Do you have any? Share with us on the email, lee@surreyhillsradio.co.uk. That's L-E-E at surreyhillsradio.co.uk. It was an absolutely lovely week away, I must admit, but that was just one dreadful memory I thought was great to bring to the radio for great radio content this evening. What do you think is one dreadful moment on holiday has happened to you? Feel free to share any through the next hour and I will definitely give it a shout out as ever. I would love to. Yes, get this on now. How is this sounding? It's Kylie and Whitney with Higher Love.

I haven't heard this for a long time. I don't know about you. I don't think that song's played on the radio for a long time. This is Surrey Hills Community Radio and it's 7:15. And I want to say a massive thank you to the whole team for putting over 10 hours work into installing this equipment overnight. We've got brand new equipment here in the studios. It is all a massive upgrade. And I must say a massive thank you to Dave, Kay, Phil in particular, but and the rest of the team that really made this work in the last few weeks. No forget, but especially overnight, it's all come together finally, and it is finally installed. And we're very excited to be a part of this. This is just a start, can we say? This is just a start of a brand new era, and we're very, very excited to be a part of it. I hope we've been sounding okay, and I hope it's been going all right, I think, so far. I think, personally, what I'm hearing from the studios is sounding good, but sometimes when you go out the studios, it sounds completely different. So let me know, give me feedback. I would love to know at ye@surreyhillsradio.co.uk. I really hope you've been enjoying the show as much as I have been tonight as well. Remember, you can get in touch as well if you want a shout out at any point. I'm more than welcome to give that to you. We are going to get on now some more music.

Florence and the Machine and Spectrum on Surrey Hills Community Radio. Yes, get our pens and papers out and count how many times this song says, "What is my name?" Because this is Rihanna and Drake with "What is my name?" And of course, it's the Eroke.

All right, I'm going to play this now for Jack in Woking. This is the script and Hall of Fame game for you on Surrey Hills Community Radio. I hope I find you well. Taking you through to 8 o'clock tonight.

song to see us into the last half an hour of the show. It is, of course, Miley Cyrus and Party in the USA.

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4: We have a bit of Simon Kay on a Friday night and a Saturday morning here on Surrey Hills Community Radio. I hope I find you well. Last half an hour now, in the next few moments, I'm going to tell you about a new sport I'm assessing over. I'm really over all of this. We'll talk about that in the next few moments. Also, in the next 15, I will reveal the question to the mystery question. Now, let's get on though. Justin Timberlake and Rock Your Body.

0: feeling me? Let's do something. Let's make a bet.
1: Oh my, love that. It is Justin Timberlake here on Surrey Hills Community Radio. We're having a party. Okay, put the Premier League to one side right now because I'm introducing to you the World Snail Championship. It's just happened in Norwalk. It is basically a race for the snails. 271 snails took part, and you won't believe it. Snail Swift won. Named after Taylor Swift. This month, Snail Swift won the champion of the fastest one. I'm just all over this. I think it's so cool. You know, 271 snails took part, and 600 people were reported from the BBC to go and watch it as well. What incredible scenes there in Norwalk of the World Snail Championship. Okay, yeah. Don't worry about the Premier League. That's just getting started. You know what I mean? It's Katy Perry right now.

should we get straight into the mystery question? Very, very shortly after this from Paranoid on Surrey Hills Community Radio.

Okay. My dad's moving along to that one. This is Surrey Hills Community Radio 745 right now. And what we're going to do is the mystery question that where basically I give you the answer and you need to figure out what the question is. Every month I do this around 6:45 and I give you about an hour to work it out. So the answer was 37. So what do you reckon is the question? I can reveal the question is how many days of heatwave was seen in the UK this year, but recorded by the Met Office somewhere. And I can and confirm it was officially 37 days in a row. The end of June to the beginning of August, the Met Office has confirmed somewhere in the UK we saw some major heatwave weather with extreme weather. Obviously, parts of the UK still in drought over this heatwave. And as it approaches to towards the end of the summer, we are expecting some very heavy rainfall, especially over the bank holiday, I'm hearing. But I think we are due some rain, to be fair, to be honest with you. Here it is, continuing the music right now, is Daft Punk and One More Time. One more time.

Oh, yes, this is Surrey Hills Community Radio. A big shout out to the Victor Summer Camp crew. It's been their big annual Victor Summer Camp for teenagers 14 to 17 this week. So we really hope they've had a lot of fun. I've been seeing loads of pictures going around and I'm a bit jealous. Also, remember you can listen to Dave at 8 a.m. in the morning. He will be here live straight from 8 a.m. for 3 hours with Dave. It's always an interesting listen, as I say every show. So make sure you check him out. It is Amy Winehouse now, Back to Black.

There we go. We have reached a point of the show where we have to say goodbye, basically. Thank you for listening. We've experienced very new equipment in the studios today. And we really hope it sounded all good at home, wherever you're listening. We've really enjoyed it. And thank you to producer dad, Anthony Roke, for really much putting the effort in and really every month coming here and helping me out a lot. It's a really much appreciated. You as well at home listening every day, every second you listen to the show, it really grows as a family and it always makes a difference. And next month it's going to be its third birthday, very much. And thank you for listening once again. I'm going to see you out now with Adele. And I really hope you've had a good show. And this is Rain on Fire.

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0: Jane Blackmore. 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
2: Sounds great. 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
1: 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KT212BE.
2: Okay. 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
2: Wow. I can't wait. 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

If it's 3 o'clock on Wednesday afternoon, then it's time for Driving Rock. I'm Roy Gover, and I'm your chauffeur for a two-hour, high-octane, diverse musical journey of discovery and fulfillment. 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

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Made

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The drill will continue. Whether it's Heady One, UK, we got this.

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1: 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And then from 8 to 9, some of the coolest tunes the 80s had

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2: 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What date?
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2: I'm afraid not. Is that the only date?
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2: 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More money to spend on adding to my collection. 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
1: It's in our shed at the Peace Memorial Hall on Woodfield Lane. KT212BE.
2: Okay. What time should I get there?
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2: Wow. I can't wait. I'll see you there.
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1: I'm imagining a lot of happy people. 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I imagine most of us have been in that situation at some time or another. 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